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1: Hey, good afternoon, or good morning, good evening. Where are you listening to us from? You got me, Carlos, for the next 2 hours, taking you all the way till 2 o'clock in the UK. It's looking like it's going to be an amazing day. Sadly, obviously the news, Dolly Parton passed away yesterday. Rest in peace to her. At the age of 80. Anyway, it's National Dog Day. So, what I want you all to do now, okay? If you're in the Discord, or would like to join us, discord.gg/truckersfm. In the pet section, post them photos of them doggos. And make sure you give them a treat from me and from the rest of the presenters and staff here at TFM. I'm going to kick things off with some new music from Goddard and Charlotte Haining. Again, sorry about yesterday. I had to cut my show short because I was feeling quite unwell. However, I'm full of energy today. Full of it. It's crazy, right? Anyway, let's get back into some great music. This is Goddard, Charlotte Haining with Stamina here on TFM.

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Coldplay, BTS, My Universe here on TFM on your Wednesday afternoon. I was about to say Thursday then. Anyway, get them requests in. The request line is open. Head over to truckers.fm with that request. Let me know what you're doing throughout the day. Also, this is Dolly Parton, Kenny Rogers, Islands in the Stream. Of course, going to play this on a day like today.

Islands in the Stream. Dolly Parton, Kenny Rogers here on TFM on your Wednesday. Of course, losing Kenny back in 2020. And then, unfortunately, losing Dolly Parton yesterday at the age of 80. I'm pretty sure her music will live on for generations.

Going into a request now. This is from Oliver. Oliver wanted some Breaking Me topic. Here we are. This is for you, Oliver. Breaking Me topic A7S here on TM.

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1: All right, there are 3,132 players tracked across the TNP network with an in-game time of 5:11 p.m. Orbiter Simulation 1 now, Alpine Route Road is congested at 195. Frankfurt City is congested at 156. And Prague is congested at 114. Innsbruck is congested at 75. Simulation 2 looking low, however, ProMods Kirkenes City is congested at 30. And the Kirkenes Quarry Road moderate at 21. Everywhere else, it's looking kind of quiet, apart from on Simulation 1, Duisburg is heavy, and as well as Hamburg. Also, the FP road is very busy. I'm looking at the map right now, and yeah, good luck if you're on that road. Drive carefully and try not to get banned, okay? We don't want that, yeah? All right, no one wants to get banned, especially at the junctions and the gas station is. Yeah, typical spots on that road, busy as always.
2: 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Your music. 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
1: Right, we're half an hour into the show. How's everyone's days going? Let me know. Send me a shout out. Just head over to truckers.fm. Send me a message what you're up to today. You could be on TNP. You could be just at home, chilling. Or you could just be playing another game. Let me know what you're doing. Also, it's National Dog Day. Yeah, them doggos, it's their day, okay? So what I want you to do for me is, if you got a dog, give it a treat from me, will you? And let me know that you've done it. Also, I want to see them dog pictures, okay? I want to see all them cute little doggies. You can head over to our Discord, discord.gg/truckersfm. Why not post them photos in the pets area in the Discord? I want to see them. Got some great music coming up from the likes of Pitbull, N-Dubs, Cheryl, Mal Smith, and much more. Also got a request in from Kevin. Kevin wants to hear 9 to 5 by Dolly Parton. Now, if you stick around, that's coming up in the second hour of the show, okay? Stick around, that's coming up. Keep them requests coming in, by the way. I've got open slots. I've got loads, actually. Oh, holy. Let me know your requests. Send them over to me. Big hello to everyone in the Discord listening right now. Big hello to Frank, Meerkat, and the TFM Shed. Nowhere Freshener. Amazing name, by the way. I like that name. Let's get back to some great music, shall we, for the last half an hour of the first hour. If that makes sense. Right now, this is Pitbull. I Like It here on TFM, your number one hit music station.
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1: 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Throwback.

Also taking you all the way back to 2010. 2010, this was first released. Oh my God. Right now, going into a request. This is from Binaur3KK, wanting some Free Bird. Here you go. This is for you on your Wednesday.

Freebird on TFM. Also, message from Tristan that's just come in. Can you shout out to Friar? So shout out to Friars for completing his diffing lessons. Big shout out to you. Right now, moving on to another classic from Cheryl. This is Fight For This Love here on TFM.

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2: 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Matthew's asked me to play some Gold. So here you go. This is Gold here on TFM.

0: 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I appreciate everyone that tuning in and sending in them requests. 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Just going to jump into some short ad breaks and we'll be back with some great music. Don't go anywhere.
1: 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Or that chipped mug that somehow follows you everywhere? 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
0: Right, we're moving into the last hour of my show. If you're just tuning in, I'm Kyles. You got me all the way till 2 p.m. in the UK. Right, let's look up at some events that are happening in the next 24 hours. Ooh. You got Neo Crime's August Convoy. That's happening on the event server. And currently there are 151 players going with 29 VTCs. So that's going to be a big one. And it's Tea Garden August Convoy. Again, with 87 players and 27 VTCs going. Ooh. More information on events can be found at truckersmp.com/events. Coming up for the last hour, got some Imagine Dragons, Dolly Parton, Sky Newman, Nico B, and much, much more. So don't go anywhere, stick around. The last hour. Also, just remind everyone, it is National Dogs Day. Okay. I want to see them dog photos in our Discord, discord.gg/truckersfm. Go ahead and post them. Also, give them a treat from me, will you? And it's a weird one. I didn't even know this had a holiday, okay? It's National Toilet Roll Day. Or Toilet Paper Day. Whatever you want to call it. That has a national day. If anyone knows the answer, why toilet paper has a national day, let me know. Truckers.fm is the place to go. Right now, let's get back to some great music for the last hour. This is Imagine Dragons and Bones here on TFM. Gimme, gimme, gimme.

And now for another request. This is for Nugget on the Road. He asked for this yesterday. I didn't have it. And I put him a promise I'd get it for my next show. And I have. This is Canada Goose by Nico B here on TFM.

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1: There are 3,567 players tracked across the TNP network with an in-game time of 10:58 p.m. Alpine Route Road now congested at 208. Frankfurt City is congested at 179. Prague City is congested at 133. It's just gone down. It was 137. Innsbruck City congested at 76. Over to Simulation 2 now. Nuremberg, I think that's how you say the city. That's kind of heavy at 30. Over to ProMods now. Kirkness Quarry Road congested at 59. And the Kirkness City is congested at 32. Now, as always, the new FP Road is very congested. So take caution when on that road, especially at the junctions and that petrol station. It's just gone 1:30 in the UK, and that was your traffic update. If I missed anything, do let me know in game. You can just do /TFM-traffic, or you can head over to truckers.fm with your message.
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1: Right, the last half an hour of my show. I'll tell you what, my energy today compared to yesterday, it's unreal. I feel like I've got a lot of energy in me right now. Right, coming up for the last half an hour, I've got some of your requests coming up, as well as music from David Guetta and Miles Smith. Also some Pink. I love a bit of Pink. Hope you do too, because that's on the way. Anyway, it's a National McChicken Day. I'm guessing that's the McChicken sandwich from McDonald's. Ooh. Let me know. Whenever you go, Mackey's, right? McDonald's. What's your order? What do you order? Let me know with a shout out. Juggers.fm is the place to go. Send me that message. However, if you're in the Discord, just use the command. Or if you're in game, again, use the command /TFM-shoutout. Let me know your McDonald's order. Personally, mine has got to be the classic Big Mac with a milkshake. Ooh, I really want a McDonald's now. Right, coming up is this. Got Aztec, Everything's All Right. Mr. Dark wanted this song to be played, so here you go, here on TFM.

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1: 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Or Set Fire to the Rain, sorry, by Adele. 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
2: Right, better play the last song now for my show. But don't worry, I'm back here tomorrow, 11 a.m. in the UK, till 1 p.m. taking you from the a.m. to the p.m. Oh yeah, we're going to finish off the show with my final request. This is Jelly Roll and Liar. This is coming from Jeff. I appreciate everyone that's tuned in today, and I'll see you tomorrow. Bye-bye now.

Jelly Roll Liar, my final song for today. Again, I'll be here back again tomorrow, 11 a.m. in the UK to 1 p.m. for the AM to PM show. Hope you all have an amazing rest of your Wednesdays. And until then, bye-bye for now. And thank you so much for tuning in.

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Say, I got drive, I don't need a car. Money really all that we fiendin' for. I'm doing things they ain't seen before. 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Fall off what? I ain't seen the horse. Called your bluff, better cite the source. 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

Welcome back to another segment of Groove and Move. If you don't know who I am, my name is Cole, and thank you so much for spending part of your evening here with me. I've got a great lineup of music coming up here, including some M83 with me. Some Midnight City M83 right here on Truckers FM. 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

0: We're now moving on to a quick ad break, and then we'll be moving on to our little traffic segment. So make sure you stay tuned for that. We are at the halfway point here.
1: 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Who are they?
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0: We've got 3,488 truckers at the moment, with the time being 11:51 a.m. Simulation 1's got 3,488 folks at the moment, Simulation 2 with 558, Arcade with 84, Pro Mods with 363, Pro Mods Arcade with 83, U.S. Simulation with 69. Now, taking a look here at the top 10 busiest locations, as always, number 1 is going to be Alpine Route Road. That's going to be congested with 273. Number 2 is going to be Frankfurt and Main City. That'll be congested with 184. Prague is next with 154. Innsbruck is also congested with 87. Hamburg is next after that with 54. Klagenfurt and Vorthesee is going to be congested with 40. Calais is going to be heavy with 39. Duisburg heavy with 30. Munich is going to be moderate with 26. And Berlin is going to be moderate with 26. Now, taking a look here at some of the busy areas at the moment. Right now, we currently have a gridlock in between Innsbruck and Klagenfurt am Vorthesee, so make sure you avoid that area, the rest stop in the middle there. If you'd like to avoid the area, you can head up north towards Salzburg and then take one of the ramps going back down south, and that way you can miss the traffic within that area towards the rest stop there. I think that's everything for now, so let's continue on with the music. Of course, if you want to send in your song, you can do so by heading over to our website, truckers.fm, and pressing request, or you can also do so on our Discord server, discord.gg/truckersfm, or you can do so on Truckers MP as well, just do /request, and you can do so as well. All right, let's keep things moving. We got some more songs to go through and some more requests to play as well. So make sure you stay tuned for that and send in those requests. This is Groove and Move. If you don't know who I am, my name is Cole. Let's keep things moving.
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All right, we are reaching the end of the segment here on Groove and Move. It is now 11:56 a.m. for me at the moment. Again, thank you guys so much for spending part of your evening here with me. I really do appreciate it. Now, make sure you don't go anywhere because coming up next, we've got Gavin with Hump Day for the next 2 hours right after me. So make sure you stay tuned for him as well. Thank you again so much for tuning in. Make sure you check out the schedule because I am going to be on the air again. So take a look at the schedule. I don't remember where what time I'm going to be on. Let's take a look here. Anyways, it'll be in there somewhere. So make sure you take a look at that as well. It'll be tomorrow. So you got that. All right. I'll see you guys very soon. Have a great one. Peace out.

0: Righty, good evening. Just gone 8 o'clock here across the UK. Nothing's going wrong, don't worry. All is good in the hood, apparently. Lots of things not working this evening. Right, let's have a look. What is going on with you at the moment? What's getting on your nerves a little bit? Let me know. Truckers.fm is the place for you to go.
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3: Why wait to say? At least I did it my way.

Lady Gaga and Judas on TFM. Right, hope you're enjoying your Wednesday. Halfway through the week already. It is indeed hump day. I wasn't planning on being here tonight. I was meant to be here on Monday, but I had a little tiny steaming headache. Yeah, it's not been great for me. Hope your weeks have got onto a much better start yourselves. Lots coming up in the show. Keep those requests coming in at truckers.fm. Try and play as many of those as I can before 10 o'clock this evening. Three of you in touch already. That's not too bad. I'm sure we can get a few more. Right, coming up on the show, we got Dizzy Rascal, Calvin Harris. Everybody get up. Before that, we cross over to our correspondents, T.I. Pharrell Williams and Robin Thicke. 2015, set your minds back. This one is called Blurred Lines.

0: Right, lots of music on the way. We've just added in a little bit of Shakira into the mix. That'll be coming up nice and shortly for you.
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And buried in your bones, there's an ache that you can't ignore. 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
5: Dougie, yo told me he been on some positive. Yeah, yeah. Lately I just wanna show up and body some. Yeah, yeah. Always been a little mathematician. Lately this cash I'm getting got me losing count of these bags. I've been moving too fast. Hard times don't last. Remember when cops are rats talking out my boy, you ain't but

0: Right then, it is I, Tiffany Berenger, here on Future Finds. Right then, we're going to go through some new music as well as music you need to listen to in the big year 2026 here. Right then, we've got some new tunes here from Fontaine's DC, amongst others as well. 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
2: Your music.

Right then, it's Young Miko there with What's Up. Earlier we had a bit of Georgia Smith with Dancing. And of course, welcome to Future Fun here with Tiffany Berenger. We're going to go through 2 hours of tunes that you should be hearing this year, whether that is new releases or songs that has been released in the year 2026 as well. And also some underrated hits as well, including this one here. A relatively new hit from the queen herself, Adela, all the way from Slovakia. She had a breakout hit there with Superscore, which I love so much. And then followed up with KGB, of course. That's one of her relatively new one. And this one, though, Ain't in LA. This is her newest hits here being played on Future Finds on TFM.

Jenny there with Less Than a Lover. Earlier we had a bit of Sandra C with the team, and then earlier we had a bit of Adela Ain't in LA there. Right, then we're gonna keep going with the show here, including this one here from a trio from Norway, if I remember correctly, of course. It's their breakout singers into the international market. It's called Magnetic here, playing for you on TFM Future Finds.

Danny Chanel there by Slater. Earlier we had a bit of New Religion by Bebe Rexha and Magnetic by The Bowser here playing for you on TFM. Right, then we got new music coming up here from one of the rock band that I've grew up with from the lockdown era here. Royal Blood playing for you here is their new song 10 over 10 on Future Finds here with me, Tiffany.

side there, Don't Come Easy. Earlier we had a bit of Anne Berlin with Never After, and in Royal Blood with 10 over 10 here playing for you on Future Finds on TFM. We got a shout out here that just came in earlier, and that is from Dr. Maple Syrup. Sorry there, I stuttered a little bit. About to enter Austrian Alps and Dover trailer of medical vaccine coming down from Finland. Hope you're doing well.

I am doing well, of course. And Andy C getting in touch with us, saying so loving the show and the great new music. Oh, thank you very much as well. Speaking of new music, though, Fontaine's DC has new hits coming out. Oh, I'm so hyped for this one. It's Marianne here by Fontaine's DC playing for you on Future Finds on TFM.

No Game there by Duke Dumb. And earlier we had a bit of Hotline by Michaela Gaia and then Fontaine's VC there with their new hit Marianne here. Such a lovely song. I would definitely add that to one of the song for the Song of the Year contender, of course. Love that so much. And speaking of new music here, Junko has also released new music, and this one's actually quite lovely as well. From their latest album, I forgot the name of, it's Sunday Somewhere Here, playing for you on TFM, Future's Fine.

0: gatos. 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
1: Right then, it's Sotus Lemouchos. I don't know how to pronounce the name there, but this has been going around on TikTok and I just had to play this one. Absolutely love this one. Earlier we had a bit of Drake with Shebang there and Jungle with Someday Somewhere here on TFM. And now before I end off the show, I have to cut the show short a little bit here. I want to make a tribute to one of my favorite artists in the world. The person that got me into personally making music and songs. The person that I look up to whenever I write music, of course, Dolly Parton. She passed away yesterday and I want to dedicate this section of the show to her. It's Jolene here on TFM. Jolene.

Right then, that's going to be it for today's show. I have to cut the show short, but I have to go somewhere there. Right then, I'll see you Monday next week there for the Alternative and Indie Show. Until then, it's a good night for me. And of course, the show was produced by Girl in Berlin. Bye-bye.

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